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1: 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Rivers doesn't understand what Rivers is going through right now. 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

see that band right there, Weezer, in the fifth row at Chase Center on September 9th. 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

Evanescence with Who Will You Follow on the one and only Live 105. I'm Megan Holliday, and one of the many things that I love that we get to do as a radio station are these, you know, very intimate experiences with different artists. 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
1: The concert calendar only getting more and more busy. I'm Dallas. There are a lot of shows coming up around the Bay. Some of them we're hyped for include Live 105 presents two nights of Metric at the Masonic in the City, June 21st and 22nd. Portola Music Fest is back on Pier 80 in the City, September 26th and 27th with Dog Blood, Robin, Swedish House Mafia, and more. 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And Under Oath, August Burns Red, Atreyu and As Cities Burn hit the Masonic in the City, November 14th. I'm Dallas. 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

Dirty Heads with a song that I love so very much. One of those days, because usually you use that in a negative connotation, but they're saying one of those days is being, you know, a day that you just have the most perfect time hanging out with the people that you love after a long, stressful week. And that is off their brand new album, Seven Seas, which is officially out in the world now. And Dirty Heads 311 and Rome will take over Toyota Pavilion at Concord on August 15th. It's live.

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We're doing 5, 4, 3, 2, 1 Weezer all this week, getting you into the first five rows to see Weezer at Chase Center on September 9th, along with Silver Sun Pickups and the Shins. So it's a trifecta of awesomeness. And since tomorrow is Tuesday, we're getting you into the fourth row at 9, 2, and 5. So lock in. Let's make it happen for you. It's the one and only live.

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The 25th anniversary edition with 6 bonus tracks is officially out in the world now. I also have been seeing just so much cool merch. I've been scoping through their reactivated MySpace page, and I do wonder if there's more to be revealed with this celebration. It's Live 105.

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1: 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Austin, where tacos are for breakfast. Or even stay right here in the Bay Area and see Somber at SAP Center on October 7th. Pick your city with Somber. Ready for a road trip? Enter to win this next.

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Stop number 11. You're going to pick your city as to where you want to see Somber. 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The trip includes round trip airfare, 2-night hotel stay, and 2 tickets to the show of your choice. 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And you know what? Everything is better with a little Eddie Vedder. So let's do some

All right, my friend Megan Holiday, I am getting out of here as Dallas is coming through next. And tomorrow it's about getting you into the fourth row to see Weezer at Chase Center. So lock in tomorrow, 9, 2, and 5 to make that happen. I am sending you all the love in my heart. I hope you have a beautiful night, and I will see you tomorrow. It is the one and only Live 105.

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somehow it was a summer 5 whole years ago that Green Day had the Hella Megator at Oracle Park. They brought Fall Out Boy and Weezer with them that night. I'm Dallas. Weezer coming back to San Francisco for their own headline.

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Did you give it a proper listen this week? And I know it's a lot of songs. The first Sublime album in 30 years dropped back on Friday, Until the Sun Explodes. That right there, the title track on Dallas. Jacob Noel did say this is going to be the only Sublime album he sings on. He did give the option for him to change his mind later, but hey, just so you know, it's the one and only Lab 105.

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0: Stop 11. You pick which city you want to go away to see Somber in. Enjoy some chowder in Boston. Enjoy a cheesesteak in Philly. Austin, where tacos are for breakfast. Or even stay right here in the Bay Area and see Somber at SAP Center on October 7th. Pick your city with Somber. Ready for a road trip? 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

was told by a commenter who says, born and raised in Mountain View, you must not be from the Bay. Nobody calls it the shoreline. I've used it interchangeably. Shoreline, the shoreline, shoreline amphitheater. Am I wrong? Here's Yellow Card, 705.

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0: goes to Weezer, September 9th at Chase Center. 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
4: 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Ta-da!
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I know the focus is probably on Toy Story 5 and seeing that one right about now, but August 14th, less than 2 months out from Green Day's movie, hitting theaters. It's called Nimrod. Fresh trailer dropped last week. Looks funny. Maybe we'll throw like a Live 105 viewing party. We'll see. Here's Somber with Homewrecker.

40's the new 30, right? I'm Dallas. We turned 40 years old as a radio station. That includes the years where we kind of went away or changed our name to Dave. October 1st. How should we celebrate? We're examining some ways. Something we want the whole Bay Area to be a part of. You can always hit me with your ideas at Lab105FM on Instagram. 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
0: Stop 11. You pick which city you want to go away to see Somber in. Enjoy some chowder in Boston. Enjoy a cheesesteak in Philly. Austin, where tacos are for breakfast. Or even stay right here in the Bay Area and see Somber at SAP Center on October 7th. Pick your city with Somber. 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

6 weeks to learn songs from the new Strokes album before you saw them at Outside Lands, but now it's about two. They pushed it back. New album not coming out now until July 24th. Features this one, Going Shopping. I'm Dallas. New Strokes music. It's 5:05.

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Hi, this is Julia Wolf, and this is my new song, In My Room. It was inspired by true life events. It's about having feelings for someone and the absolute torment that comes along with it. 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

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Next Monday, Metric join us at an undisclosed SF location for another session. There might be some last second chances to get into that one. Just follow us. We'll let you know. Come next Sunday.

Good chance to play that one. September 9th at Chase Center. Today we had 5th row tickets to see Weezer there. And tomorrow it'll be 4th row tickets. Each day this week you get a little closer to the stage. Listen up, 9, 2, and 5 for chances to win tickets. Here's New Muse now. Be with you. It's

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0: Stomp 11. You pick which city you want to go away to see Somber in. 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Enjoy a cheesesteak in Philly. Austin, where tacos are for breakfast. Or even stay right here in the Bay Area and see Somber at SAP Center on October 7th. Pick your city with Somber. Ready for a road trip? 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

He was born and raised in Santa Cruz, California, grew up five blocks from the beach boardwalk. Dallas, I shared a conversation I had with the late Oliver Tree at Live 105 FM on Instagram from back in the summer of 2020, where we spent way too long talking about him one day playing the Free Friday Night Bands on the Beach series and his love of Smash Mouth. Infectious energy, such a nice dude. 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

We're feeling that one from Violet Grohl. That is Dave Grohl's eldest bug in the cake joining us for her San Francisco debut at Aaron Axelson's Pop Scene Club, Rickshaw Stop, this October. There's tickets on sale now in Dallas. It's the one and only, Live 105.

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oftentimes when we give away concert tickets, as we do pretty much every day, I'll get DMs at Live105FM on Instagram like, hey, can you tell me where the tickets are? And it's just like, well, if you win them, they're free. I'll tell you that much. But I can tell you this week, enter to win your way to see Weezer 9, 2, and 5. Tickets in the first five rows. Tomorrow, fourth row tickets. Here's Bad Omens.

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Just be sure to leave your windows open a crack. 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
1: 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Today and tomorrow mark the 30-year anniversary of the Free Tibet benefit concert that happened in Golden Gate Park with a lineup that had Rage Against the Machine, The Smashing Pumpkins, Beastie Boys, Biz Markie was on there, Bjork. God, I know I'm missing so many amazing people.

God, I know I'm missing so many amazing people who played that show. A Tribe Called Quest was there. Foo Fighters played as well. Epic show in Golden Gate Park.

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0: 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You pick which city you want to go away to see Somber in. 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Austin, where tacos are for breakfast. Or even stay right here in the Bay Area and see Somber at SAP Center on October 7th. 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

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Of which I've referred to it as many times over the years. Just Shoreline, I've been told, by a Mountain View native. Agree, disagree, you can weigh in at 1105 FM on Instagram. These are the important things. Here's Dexter and the Moon Rocks.

Ed Schill with Double Take. I'm Dallas, and that's what I did. A double take when I saw the time of the game tomorrow night at what I can't call Levi Stadium right now, but San Francisco Bay Area Stadium, the next World Cup match. Jordan and Austria kick off tomorrow night at 9 p.m. All right, then, after the sunset. It's the one and only Live 105. It won't be as hot as Saturday's game.

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0: 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You pick which city you want to go away to see Somber in. 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Austin, where tacos are for breakfast. Or even stay right here in the Bay Area and see Somber at SAP Center on October 7th. Pick your city with Somber. 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
0: Stop 11. You pick which city you want to go away to see Somber in. Enjoy some chowder in Boston. Enjoy a cheesesteak in Philly. Austin, where tacos are for breakfast. Or even stay right here in the Bay Area and see Somber at SAP Center on October 7th. Pick your city with Somber. Ready for a road trip? Enter to win this national

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1: The concert calendar only getting more and more busy. I'm Dallas. There are a lot of shows coming up around the Bay. Some of them we're hyped for include Live 105 presents two nights of Metric at the Masonic in the City, June 21st and 22nd. 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

0: Road, August Burns Red, Atreyu and As Cities Burn, hit the Masonic in the city, November 14th. I'm Dallas. 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
0: 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You pick which city you want to go away to see Somber in. 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Austin, where tacos are for breakfast. Or even stay right here in the Bay Area and see Somber at SAP Center on October 7th. 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

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The song was inspired by a super invigorating round of Fortnite that I had with the boys. 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
0: 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Or even stay right here in the Bay Area and see Somber at SAP Center on October 7th. 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

summer homewrecker. We can only hope he's going to be dancing in the rain to that one when he makes a stop at SAP Center. That's coming up October 7th. You also have a chance to win a road trip to see him in the city of your choice anywhere in North America. You can get creative. Go look at his tour schedule. The choice is yours. Round trip air, couple nights hotel, two tickets to the show. Thanks to AEG Presents if you want to get entered for that. And of course you do. Silly question. Live105.com. It is Live 105. I'm Marcy. And happy Tuesday morning.

Wake up. It's going to be a cooler day today. It's going to be pretty comfortable. Concord, Dublin, Walnut Creek, Livermore, temperatures are going to be in the mid to upper 80s, but that's going to be as warm as it gets pretty much around the bay. 60s, low 70s, and it's looking like the temperatures are going to continue to cool off a little bit. As a matter of fact, first official day of summer is Sunday. It's looking like this weekend temperatures will be in the 60s and 70s. Really comfortable, really beautiful, so nice. Get out there and do what you do. On my way in this morning, it was like,

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0: 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You pick which city you want to go away to see Somber in. 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Austin, where tacos are for breakfast. Or even stay right here in the Bay Area and see Somber at SAP Center on October 7th. 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

my least favorite Radiohead song, but you know, this is not about me. This is about you. I love that they're out there touring. I love that Radiohead has been doing shows, and guitarist Ed O'Brien said that they're planning to do 20 shows each year on a different continent. So that is good news. As far as new music, don't know. They said the same thing about touring. Don't know, but they're doing it, so it's possible. Hey, if it's not Creep, I'm totally down. I'll play it anyway, because this is not about me. This is about you. It's Live 105, Joe, and a beginning.

Pearl Jam has been pretty quiet about the whole drummer situation now that Matt Cameron has stepped away. Who is going to be the permanent drummer in Pearl Jam? Well, guitarist Stone Gossard in a recent interview was talking about it and said, "I love the mystery of it all. It's so exciting." Obviously, he knows who is going to be stepping in, but they're keeping it a secret until the Ohana Fest. That is an

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So we have to wait. They're going to make the announcement. But Stone said, he said, the fact that nobody knows who's going to be playing drums with us even makes it triply exciting. It's our mystery wrapped in an enigma, and we're relishing in it right now. Not enough mystery in the world. All right, touche, Stone, touche. 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

Linkin Park, they just made history at the Download Fest in the UK over the weekend. First female-fronted band to headline. Ah, gender politics. I'm just a little disappointed it didn't happen much sooner. No reason it shouldn't have. I may be even more irritated that it's huge news. Because it's the music, you know, great music. By the way, Linkin Park has headlined many times. Emily Armstrong, while grateful, of course, said, well, if it wasn't us, it would be somebody else. But anyway, well done, Linkin Park. It is Live 105. They've got that film hitting theaters very soon. It's called Unshatter. I will look for a release date and announce that as soon as I hear. You will be the first to know. It's Lola Young and Messy.

So you got to release a special edition of the album. So they did last Friday, the actual anniversary, with 6 bonus tracks, collectible vinyl, CD edition. My favorite thing is they reactivated their MySpace page. How awesome is that in true social media fashion? Do you think that they were embarrassed of their old top 8 and Tom still being the first friend? No, I kind of want to do it now. I've thought about it. No way can I remember my password, and I'm not sure if I'm ready to face my old custom HTML profile layout. But the desire, I kind of wanna. No tour has been announced. I think they've got some one-offs in 2027, but that's got to be coming. It's Live 105 In Color and Headlights.

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0: 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Austin, where tacos are for breakfast. Or even stay right here in the Bay Area and see Somber at SAP Center on October 7th. 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

Glass Animals, Heat Waves. Love that song. It's Live 105. I'm Marcy. Morning. Do you have your 4th of July plans in order? The fireworks in the city are taking place on the Golden Gate Bridge this year. I love this. It's going to be really cool. Unless you want to cross the bridge, of course. The closure isn't too bad, though. Vehicles blocked at 8:30 until shortly after the fireworks, and it looks like the sidewalks will be closed at 8 to 10. Fireworks will start at 9:30. They're saying that you should watch from Chrissy Field, Marina Green, or Fisherman's Wharf, Pier 39. Not so much the ferry building, Embarcadero Waterfront, or Ocean Beach, because you won't be able to see well. The views will be obstructed. But yeah, it's been 14 years, third time ever, too, that we've had the display on the bridge. So I think that's a perfect plan for the 250th. Happy birthday, America. It is Live 105.

Evanescence from the new album Sanctuary. Who will you follow on Live 105? Shout out to the mountain lion who wanted to do a little shopping in Redwood City yesterday. Officials actually sent out an alert right around 11 yesterday to keep an eye out and keep pets indoors just in case. Just wandered a little too far. She's young, one or two, just wanted to sow some oats. She was fitted with a GPS tracking collar for UC Santa Cruz study, tranquilized, and then moved safely. So all ended just fine. Beautiful cat. It is Live 105. I'm going to take my Green Day Dookie mug and go get a refill.

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0: Nobody screams like Dave Grohl. It is Live 105. So NASA recently announced the next crew for the Artemis 3 mission, 2027, not a landing on the moon. Next one's just going to be another flyby. The moon landing, they're shooting for that in 2028. That'll be the Artemis 4 mission. And then the plan is once a year after that. And let me tell you something, the astronauts are going to look good doing it. The new spacesuits are being designed by Axiom Space in collaboration with Prada for 2026. Hey, if you're going to the moon, you may as well look great doing it. And on that note, it's Miles Smith and Stargazing.
1: Time stood still, just like a photograph you made me feel, like this will last forever, looking in your eyes.

All right, best brand for pickles. What's your favorite? Pickles deserve love too. I just ordered a big jar of Mount Olive kosher dill spears yesterday. I'm a fan. And you know what? I didn't realize, because it doesn't matter what brand pickle I buy, it's going in the refrigerator. It makes it more crispy that way. But Mount Olive, you don't have to. They're pasteurized, so they can sit on the shelf. If you buy something like Claussen or Grillo's, they do have to go in the refrigerator. But yeah, they just taste better anyway. I'm seeing that people in general are going pickle crazy this summer. There's pickled flavored everything. There's even a pickled flavor smoothie by Smoothie King. So it's definitely giving main character energy. Pickles, the pumpkin spice of summer. It's 1105 Tame Impala, Dracula. I hear the record-shattering June King tides just flooded his low-lying Marin County basement. 7 inches of seawater. Now he's trapped on his roof under an umbrella, hissing.

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When you finally find your thing, you want the whole world to know about that thing. 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

Japan. Did you see this? Number two in the World Cup standings, Group F. It must be good karma. Did you see what the fans were doing after the match with the Netherlands? They all had garbage bags. They were cleaning up the stadium. Who does that after a sports event? And why? They did it out of respect. Respect for the stadium, respect for the match, respect for the support, the fans. Japanese

fans, not just winning matches, they're winning hearts. And let's admit it, they're better than us. Jameis Winston, New York Giants quarterback, he's a commentator. He joined in. He started cleaning up the stadium. See the good example they've set? It's Live 105. I love that.

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Noah Kahan, Doors, from his album The Great Divide. He just had a show in Orlando, and it happened to be on the anniversary of the Pulse nightclub shooting. That was June 12th, 10 years ago. And he was wearing a Pulse nightclub t-shirt, and I thought that was just really thoughtful and classy of him. But that's the kind of guy he is. Hopefully you've got your tickets locked in for his show at Oracle coming up August 21st. It is Live 105. 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

0: goes to Weezer, September 9th at Chase Center. 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
6: 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Rivers doesn't understand what Rivers is going through right now. 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

Hopefully you got yourself entered to win 4th row tickets to see Weezer September 9th at the Chase Center. You'll be so close. Just wear a chunky sweater, find a loose thread, and hand it to Rivers Cuomo on stage, and just slowly unravel it during the sweater song, Undone, over the

0: One from our checkered past, Depeche Mode, and definitely one of my favorite bands. It's Live 105. I'm Marcy. I'm here with Steiny from our sister station, 95.7 The Game. What's up?
1: How are you?
0: I'm great. Nice hoodie.
1: Oh, thank you.
0: Green Wave football.
1: I've got my Marcy attire on today. You lead the league in hooded sweatshirts, by the way.
0: Well, when you're up at 3 in the morning, it's just an easy grab. What can I say?
1: Yeah, it would be something if you came in all dolled up every morning.
0: That would be unbelievable. Once in a while.
1: Right. Yeah, when you have an appearance afterwards.
0: What are you going to do? What are you going to do? That's Tulane, right?
1: That is Tulane, the Green Wave.
0: All right. So
1: this is Greeny. That's their mascot, Greeny.
0: What is Greeny exactly?
1: We don't know. It's kind of a blob.
0: Mystery?
1: Yes.
0: Who came up with that mascot?
1: Now that one I don't know, but Tulane's got great branding. They've got great uniforms.
0: They do.
1: Cool colors.
0: Well, I see the Nike swoosh right there. Okay.
1: Yeah.
0: Right. Very nice. Did you see what the Japan fans did after the match against the Netherlands?
1: No.
0: Incredible. I got to give them props. They're winning hearts all over the place. All the fans brought garbage bags.
1: Okay.
0: And after the match, they cleaned up the stadium.
1: They cleaned up their mess.
0: Everybody's mess.
1: Really?
0: Yeah. And as a matter of fact, Jameis Winston, who's commentating, got in on the action. So he started cleaning with them.
1: Oh my gosh.
0: Isn't that
1: There's
0: incredible?
1: Hope.
0: When has that ever happened?
1: There's hope.
0: That? And they do that out of respect.
1: Makes sense.
0: Respect for the match,

0: Respect for the players, respect for the support, respect for the stadium.
1: Respect for the custodians who come after them.
0: Everything. They have respect for everything.
1: You know, weren't you on a plane recently that wasn't very clean?
0: Yes.
1: And it really bothered you.
0: Yes.
1: So
0: yeah. It was bad. That was bad.
1: It was just peanut shells.
0: Oh, there were no peanut shells. No, it was mushed in crackers and candy and wrappers. How do you just leave your space like that?
1: No matter where you are.
0: 100%.
1: Even at a stadium for a football game.
0: You should take your trash with you and put it in a can.
1: Well, like when you go to a baseball game, it's understood that you're going to eat peanuts and throw the shells
0: right
1: on the ground.
0: Right.
1: So that's okay, right?
0: Well, tradition dictates that, I guess.
1: Well, I'm glad this makes you happy because I'm starting to detect a lot of things between the peanut shells and the airplane that you didn't like and the cupboards being left open.
0: There were no peanut shells on the plane. But the flight attendant, by the way, just took his foot and he was like, oh, we don't clean until the end of the day after all the flights, but we can move it. And he took his foot and just pushed it under my seat. And I actually laughed because I guess that's how we're handling it.
1: I didn't know you were such a neatnik.
0: Nothing extreme, but respect. You know, just pick up your stuff.
1: Right? I'm with you.
0: Just simple.
1: Maybe we should move to Japan where it's nice and clean.
0: And respectful.
1: And people take accountability.
0: Yeah. All right. Yeah, I just thought that was very cool. And they won me over. Let's face it, they're better than us.
1: And now if they win it all, I'll be happy for them.
0: Yeah, see? Me too. All right. Thanks for coming in, Steph.

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1: The concert calendar only getting more and more busy. I'm Dallas. There are a lot of shows coming up around the Bay. 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And Under Oath, August Burns Red, Atreyu, and As Cities Burn hit the Masonic in the City November 14th. I'm Dallas. 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
6: No, no, I got hot dogs and hamburgers, and I'm also holding the beers. So, whoa! I was holding the beers.

0: 21 Pilots, their concert film, 21 Pilots More Than We Ever Imagined, just slayed in theaters. It looks like it appeared listed on the Roku channel. So if maybe you missed it in the theater, you're waiting for it to stream so you can just watch it at home. It looks like that's where it's going. So it's listed, but there's no information about a release date. So I'll keep my eyes and ears open and pass it on as soon as I hear anything.
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0: 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Ooh, Stacy's mom. I hear she's organizing a group of retired knitters to quietly yarn bomb the entrance of a cryptocurrency startup.

great having Julia Wolf join us for a studio session last week. Really cool. She's a huge Twilight fan. So, of course, I had to get her Team Edward earrings, which I was wearing also. So now we're twinning, totally twinning. Anyway, next up, we got Metric joining us for one on Monday. Hopefully you got the invite for that. You can score invites, by the way, at live105.com. On that note, I'm Marcy. I'm going to get out of here. Miles is on his way in next. Have a kick-ass day. See ya.

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0: 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You pick which city you want to go away to see Somber in. 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Or even stay right here in the Bay Area and see Somber at SAP Center on October 7th. 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

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Good morning, Miles the DJ here. Look for a new Brandon Flowers solo record soon. Should have a single released, I think, sometime this week or next. We'll keep you posted on that as we dive into one of the great new bands on the planet. They're from Nashville. Barely a band for a year at this point. They're called In Color Headlights.

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Miles the DJ here, following Alien Ant Farm's take on Michael Jackson with Social Distortion. Amazing cover from their Born to Kill album dropped last month. It's Wicked Game, Social D, Live 105.

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That's called Edge of the Earth. Love that record. It's not new. It's having a moment right now. It was released a few years ago, but it's featured in the Amazon streaming television program off campus. Beaches, a well-deserved moment for them right now. 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
0: 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You pick which city you want to go away to see Somber in. 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Austin, where tacos are for breakfast. Or even stay right here in the Bay Area and see Somber at SAP Center on October 7th. 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

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Miles the DJ here. Weezer at Chase Center in September. 5-4-3-2-1 Weezer Week. Fifth row yesterday, getting you into the fourth row all day today. Your next chance at 2.

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5. That's Dexter and the Moon Rocks, a new track called Freaking Out. 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
0: 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Or even stay right here in the Bay Area and see Somber at SAP Center on October 7th. 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
0: 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Austin, where tacos are for breakfast. Or even stay right here in the Bay Area and see Somber at SAP Center on October 7th. 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

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You'll be braving the parking lot post show at Shoreline when they perform next month. Love that song, Who Will You Follow? Miles the DJ here. Another chance to see Weezer at Chase Center soon, getting you into the fourth row

That was actually the first single from Take Off Your Pants and Jacket. So many hits from that record. Blink-182 just put out the 25th anniversary edition of that album. Miles the DJ here. In Color, amazing new band from Nashville. This is Headlight.

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1: Morocco had qualified for five previous World Cups, won three matches across all of them. In Qatar, they topped a group containing Belgium and Croatia, beat Spain on penalties, beat Portugal in the quarterfinal. Cristiano Ronaldo's last act on the World Cup stage, leaving the pitch in tears. The first African and Arab nation ever to reach a World Cup semifinal. The streets of Casablanca, of Brussels, of Paris, of Rotterdam, anywhere the Moroccan diaspora lived, became one of continuous celebration. Players' mothers came on the pitch. France finally beat them in the semifinal 2-0. They carried a continent, a region, and a religion further than any team before.
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Gorillaz, Live 105, Oakland Arena in late October. Paradox dropping some new music. I actually put out a new song on Friday. Look for some more next month. 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
0: 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You pick which city you want to go away to see Somber in. 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Austin, where tacos are for breakfast. Or even stay right here in the Bay Area and see Somber at SAP Center on October 7th. Pick your city with Somber. 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

We are celebrating 25 years of Bleed American with Jimmy Eat World. And if you like to nerd out on music stuff like I do, they are putting out a week by week series of breaking down all of the different songs from Bleed American and how they made them and all that stuff. It's up on the Jimmy Eat World YouTube, and they will be at Toyota Pavilion at Concord on July 24th doing the album front to back. I'm Megan Holiday. And I hope you are having a fantastic Tuesday. It's the Bay Area's Alternative Live 105.

take my hand and come with me, because you look so fine that I really want to make you mine. I say you look so fine that I really want to make you mine. 4, 5, 6, come on and get your kicks. Now you don't need

this Tuesday, and that it has been a great day for you thus far. What is going on? It's your girl Megan Holiday. I want to let you know that it's time for another Live 105 road trip, stop number 11. You're going to pick your city to see this artist right here, Somber, who I am just obsessed with. Will it be Chicago, New York, LA? Well, you're going to get to pick any show on his North American tour. The trip includes round trip airfare, 2-night hotel, and 2 tickets to the show, thanks to AEG Presents. 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
0: 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You pick which city you want to go away to see Somber in. Enjoy some chowder in Boston. Enjoy a cheesesteak in Philly. Austin, where tacos are for

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1: 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You pick your city with Somber. Ready for a road trip? 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

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They're making their SF headlining debut for our next soundcheck night. 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

know this is going to sound really cheesy, but every time, say I'm watching a Warriors game or something and they show the view of the city, of the Bay Area, of the Golden Gate Bridge, and every single time, the view of this city takes my breath away. So I am beyond excited that for the first time since 2012 and only the third time ever, fireworks are going to be launched from the Golden Gate Bridge towers this 4th of July. And the fireworks show is set to begin at 9:30 p.m. More details on our socials at live.

Social Distortion getting ready to take over the Masonic on September 28th and the Fox on September 29th. I am absolutely obsessed with their new album, one of my favorites of the year, Born to Kill. And this cover, very sexy cover of Chris Isaak's Wicked Game. Here's new Social D on Live 105.

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0: 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You pick which city you want to go away to see Somber in. 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Austin, where tacos are for breakfast. Or even stay right here in the Bay Area and see Somber at SAP Center on October 7th. Pick your city with Somber. 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
5: 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Because this ad is 30 seconds, I can't get into everything I'm FDA-approved to do, so I'm just going to play my jingle again. But first, ask your doctor about which FDA-approved uses of me, the Ozempic pen, may be right for you. 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

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We're talking about this band right here, Foo Fighters, Red Hot Chili Peppers, Beastie Boys, Rage Against the Machine, The Smashing Pumpkins, Bjork, A Tribe Called Quest, Yoko Ono, The Fugees, Beck, Biz Markie, and more. So amazing.

It's the Beaches with Edge of the Earth, a song that's having a massive resurgence right now after being used in the show Off Campus. I'm Megan Holliday, and I'm going to be getting you into the fourth row to see Weezer at Chase Center on September 9th. 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It is coming up at 5 o'clock on the Bay Area's Alternative, Live 105.

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